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0: $1,000 Visa gift card will be inside a Louis Vuitton handbag, including the BMS Big Ticket, concert tickets to every show that we're giving away. This Friday, join us at 7 p.m. Teddy Morse's Cowboy Harley Davidson. That's 7 at night. That's a p.m. All brought to you by the law offices of Thomas J. Henry, the Loaded Louis. I'm going to take caller 34. Caller 34. Good luck. So I saw this advertising. They run these every year, but it's getting a little pushback now.
1: 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What is it?
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KCLB rocks. And you know what? I'm still kind of watching my American-themed movies. I forgot to watch I Know What You Did Last Summer, and that's the major one because it takes place on 4th of July. Forgot about the horror films. I'll watch that when I get home.

do what they told you. Now you do what they told you. Now you do what they told you. Now you do what they told you.

KCLB Rocks, we're going to hook you up with tickets to see Kings of Chaos at the show at Agua Caliente Casino. That's Saturday, August 1st. It's a super group full of rock stars from The Cult, Guns N' Roses, REO Speedwagon. 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

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What's happening? Miley came by. We were rolling dice at Agua Caliente Casino Saturday night, 4th of July, inside next to the show. And we'll say hi to her.